0: Country Nights Live. It's Bev Rainey, and we've got John Morgan on the show. I always love hanging out with you.
1: Oh, likewise. Thanks for coming.
0: I think the last time we chatted with each other, we were trying to figure out who's got the best shampoo and conditioner at any of the hotels that we hang
1: at. Yeah, I'm still on that routine, whatever they got. I have been putting some coconut oil. That's my new thing.
0: It's so good for you.
1: Yeah,
0: and for those of you that don't know what John looks like, he has got some of the best long hair in country music, I'm telling you. So,
1: well, coming from you, that's a compliment.
0: I think on behind the mic kind of stuff. Yeah, I might have that award taken.
1: Yeah.
0: So you've got Kid Myself, absolutely fantastic song, way at the top of the charts in radio right now. Congratulations, first of all. What's it like being in front of the mic instead of just being, and I'm not saying just, because we're going to talk about that in a second, behind the scenes, like songwriting, on stage difference?
1: Yeah, I love both sides of it. I'm very fortunate I get to see both ends right now. And I think it's, I don't know, it's just fun for me to get to see, you know, on the writing side of things, to get to see an idea created out of nothing and then get to go on the road and test it out, you know, and see what song fans are reacting to and the live show. And I don't know, it's a blast. I enjoy it.
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Corey Kim was on the show recently, and he really, truly is defining his own musical sound with his new album, Heartland Rock and Roll. 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
0: And you wrote Kid Myself with Tyler Hubbard and Jordan Schmidt, right?
2: Yep. It was our first time writing, my first time writing with Tyler. Mm-hmm. And I was just so nervous the night before. I was like, dude, I know he's a good writer. I knew he was a cool guy. I'm like, man, I got to have at least one good idea. I was like, I can't go in there empty-handed. And so I stayed up the night before, just kind of going through my folder looking for titles, and came across that title, Kid Myself. I had it in my phone for a while, and just started playing guitar. It's usually kind of how I approach it if I don't have anything down the road. And I just played this little guitar riff, and it kind of sparked a melody. And so, long story short, I put something scratch in, took it in the next morning, and Tyler was like, man, he's like, we gotta write that, dude. We gotta write that. So he was really good about pulling more of the personal stuff that was part of the story that I was trying to tell in the song. He was good at pulling that stuff out without getting into the details, and I think just leaving it open-ended enough where it's, you know, a pretty relatable song to most people, you know? So yeah. I feel like everybody's been through that at least once, so.
0: 100%.
2: Yeah, it was a cool experience for sure.
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say so. John Morgan is hanging out with us on the show tonight. We're going to talk to him a little about writing with other artists coming up right after we play this smash hit of his. Here's Kid Myself.

0: He's a standout artist whose songwriting and sound are absolutely impossible to ignore. John Morgan's hanging with us.
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2: So you've got 13 songs that you've written for Jason Aldean for his new project, right? 13?
3: Yeah.
2: That's insane.
3: Something like that. I haven't counted lately. I've just been trying to write the next one, you know? You don't get time to slow down a lot of times, but yeah, it's pretty wild.
2: Anybody you're writing for right now that we should be, or can you tell us?
3: Yeah, I'll tell you. I wrote with Cole Swindell for the first time the other day, and I'm going to have to text him and just tell him, like, hey, man, I think you should cut this, because it's a heater. We got the demo back, and he sounds great on it. There's a few guys I've been trying to get more rooms with other artists in the last 2 years, and so it's been cool. I've written with him. Dustin Lynch is another guy I got in a room with last year a couple times, and it's fun. It's fun for me to chase what somebody else does, because I don't have to, there's no pressure on me. You know, I get to be a writer again and just fill that role. So it's a lot of fun.
2: What's the difference between putting yourself in another artist's shoes for a song for them and writing songs for yourself?
3: I mean, it's different for every artist, I feel like, probably. But for me, I always try to go into a room. Depending on the room, sometimes you know you're going to be writing for you if it's a certain crew or whatever, but most of the time I just try to go in there and bring good ideas, but try to write the best idea. Whatever the best idea is in the room, let's write that. And I can usually tell, you know, halfway through the song most of the time if it's something I would do or not. Sometimes they grow on you, but you never know.
2: Yeah.
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Get social with us and check out videos of all your favorite artists hanging with us on the show. Yes, there's video that goes along with it. Here's Megan Maroney. It's Medicine.

Morgan's hanging out on Country Nights Live with us tonight. Chatting with him some more in about 6 minutes. Right now, Ella Langley, it's Be Her.

0: You already know and love a ton of songs that he's written for other artists, and now he's on the stage himself. John Morgan's hanging with us.
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2: Crybaby. Mm-hmm. Fantastic song. You got to admit, like, when you hear that song between Kid Myself and Crybaby, the way you take lyrics and you take them, you think you know, and then it gets twisted. I don't know what's going on in your brain to come up with those phrases like that and be able to, like, fully put a song out there where you could full circle it. But yeah. Talk to me about Crybaby. Where'd that come from?
3: Yeah, well, Crybaby's a funny one because we actually wrote that right before. It was during Jason Aldean's Songs About Us album era, when he was going in to cut all these songs. And we wrote the song kind of with him in mind. It wasn't hard, you know, pointed towards him, but we knew it. He might like it. And so we sent it over to him when we finished it, and he immediately put it on hold. Like, just like, soon he just hit right back. Yeah, I want that. So he put it in the pile, and so I was like, cool. We just moved on and started, you know, trying to hit some other songs that we thought that the record might need or what he was looking for. And when they got done cutting, I went and looked at the track list and didn't see it on there. So I'm like, okay. So it's the first time I've ever done this, but I texted him and I was like, hey man, like,
2: I'm taking it back.
3: Yeah, I was like, do you care if I cut it? And he's like, no, it's all you. So kind of a funny story taking it back from him, but it's such a cool song, and like you said, it does the thing that I am a sucker for, is having a hook that has a twist at the end, and I just love those kind of songs.
2: Okay, what do you do when you make your wife cry? How do you backtrack that? I gotta know.
3: Yeah, I mean, I've tried not to more and more as we go along. I figured that one out, but I don't know. I mean, for her, she's pretty simple, easy to please. I mean, I just, most of the time, try to get her a good meal or something that usually smooths things over.
2: That's how you get me to calm down. Just put the food in front of me.
3: Want,
2: and I'm like,
3: honey?
2: Oh, okay, hold on.
3: Put your order in. Yeah.
2: Nice.
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6 minutes away from finding out what's next with John Morgan. He's hanging out on Country Nights Live with us tonight. Just got a request for this one. It's Luke Bryan off his new album, Signs. Here's Country and She Knows It.

0: He's been a songwriter for a while, and now he's a rising artist who's quickly becoming one of the most talked about names in country. 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
2: Okay, CRS, the new faces. You got the CMA Triple Play Award as well. Your own number one, another top 10 single. It's just really snowballing for you in 2026. What can we expect? What's next? You're just going.
3: Yeah, it's felt like that for sure. Just constant movement. But, you know, that comes with the territory. And, you know, I think in order to stay out on the road, it's got to be in you. You know, you can't fake being on the road. It's not an easy thing like a lot of people think it is. There's a lot that comes with it. But I still enjoy it, and I still love getting to do it with my guys. But we're going out with Brantley Gilbert. We're going to be out with him all fall going through November. So really stoked to get to be out there with him, get to know him a little better. And
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3: 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I mean, we've done some industry stuff together and, you know, CRS. I think last year we did some stuff, but we haven't really got to hang, you know.
2: So he's cool people.
3: That's what I hear. 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

October 15th is going to be a big day in Vegas for Luke Holmes because he's got his brand new nightclub. He's got one here in Nashville. 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Called Category 10 opening up. Here's Rethink Some Things on Country Nights Live.

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Lee. Those two together, well, it's called Jaded. This is Country Nights Live. Thanks so much for the request.

talking to John Morgan and two songs about what he's learned from other artists over his career. Right now, Zach John King's Get to Drinkin'.

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2: All right, so between you going out with Brantley soon, you've already been out with Jason Aldean, Kane Brown, Riley Green, Old Dominion. What have you learned from these guys so far?
3: I've learned a ton. I love the creative side of it too, but I also have had to learn the business side of the industry too, because you don't think about that stuff when you're a young guy coming here. I just want to write songs and do this. And then when you get on the road, you're running a company, you're running a touring company, and you got to be mindful of stuff. And so I try to take notes on that end of things and see how camps are operating. If there's something that, you know, they're doing that I'm like, how are you being so efficient at this? I'll ask questions. And I'm really dogmatic about, you know, all my guys on my crew are good dudes. They're guys that have, you know, we've been friends for a while. They get it. They know the process. And we just try to, whenever we're out with somebody, we try to do our job. We try to show up, stay out of the way, not piss the production crew off, you know, like, and we definitely have before on accident, but it's never been intentional. And we just try to, like I said, do our job, get in there and do that. And it allows me, it allows us to break the ice with their camp. And then if I don't know the artist, then word gets around pretty quick, you know, when you're on the road and these guys are like, oh, they're cool. And that usually will, you know, open up an opportunity for me to get to hang out with an artist I haven't before, whatever the case, you know.
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Lots of fun tidbits from all your favorite artists. Like this guy, it's Luke Bryan with Play It Again.

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John Morgan's on the show with us tonight. We're going to chat with him just a little bit more coming up in 6 minutes. Let's get this request on for you, though. Thanks so much for putting this in through our Instagram messages with Bev Rainey. It's Warren Zeiders, Pretty Little Poison.

0: He's an artist whose songs feel lived in, relatable, and straight from the heart. John Morgan's on the show.
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0: So we were talking earlier about Crybaby being a take-back song from Jason Aldean that you gave him and took back. Are there any other songs that you've written that you'd love to take back?
2: Yeah, the first one with him was Trouble the Heartbreak. That was one where I was like, that was one of the first songs that I wrote where I, like, day after heard my vocal on a, like, fully produced. I mean, it was a record, you know. They don't do demos. They go ahead and they go all out. So it sounded amazing. And I was like, man, that's sounds pretty good, you know. I'm like, maybe I should. But hindsight, I'm so glad I let go of that one, because he made it what it is. And it wouldn't have been that song if he didn't cut it. So definitely changed my life, and, you know, keeps allowing me to get to do this now too.
0: Jason has changed a lot of people in this industry's lives, and we all really respect and thank him for that, because as he's gone forward, he has really, really taken people under his wing and brought them up with him. So I mean, I've known him for 20 years, and not one time have I ever walked into a room and not felt like his friend and somebody I could just ask him questions to. So got to give Aldean props for that.
2: Yeah, same here.
0: Carolina Blue. If you haven't heard the album, definitely do it. You're going to listen to the first song, and you're not going to realize you've already heard the last song until the first song starts all over again, because you're going to get so deep into it. John, thank you so much
2: for
0: hanging
2: with
0: us.
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0: So how good was Graylin James at school?
1: I always gave my parents hell about school. I was always like a B or a C student, just good enough. My brother was just sharp as a tack, straight A student. My excuse was always, Mom, I don't need to know about mitochondria. Like, I don't care about that. I'm gonna be a country music singer. Who cares about any of that? And I remember I got my first C. I was in sixth grade. I was always B's, and then I got my first C in science. And that night I was playing a show, a little bluegrass show in East Tennessee, and it just so happens Peyton Manning and Kenny Chesney showed up to that show, and I got to meet Kenny for like a blip. I was with my dad, and we got to walk up, take a picture with him, and my dad asked Kenny, he's like, hey, if you could give any advice to my son, like, what would it be? And by the way, he just got his first C today, and he thinks he's going to be a country music singer, and school doesn't matter. And Kenny was like, well, school does matter, but learn how to write songs. And so I didn't go to college, didn't stay in school, but I learned how to write the songs part.
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Okay, if you have not yet seen the video for this song, check it out. I'm just saying. Lainey Wilson, it's meant to be funny. It's her head just going around. Anyway, just watch. Phone keys.

0: very big honor. He got his Music City Walk of Fame induction.
1: Don't just have one definition of success. Right now, you think success is pretty simple. Number one song, sold out tour, maybe one day a star on the Walk of Fame. Those are incredible gifts, so celebrate them, but don't let them become your only scorecard. Have multiple bottom lines. Some days success will be writing a great song. Some days it's going to be making somebody laugh. Some days it'll be making someone feel seen and known. Some days it'll simply be making somebody's day a little bit better, because if your only definition of success depends on something that you can't control, you're going to spend a lot of time of your life feeling like you're losing. Give yourself more ways to win. You'll be happier because of it.
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Big thanks to John Morgan for chilling out with us tonight on Country Nights Live. Always a lot of fun to hang with him. Been getting a lot of requests to play his song Kid Myself again. It's flying up the country charts right now.

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We've always got all your favorite country stars right here on Country Nights Live. John Morgan joined us tonight. Coming up very soon, Dustin Lynch is going to be coming on and talking about his brand new album he's got coming out. Right now, it's Small Town Boy.

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Lauren Elena might have had Morgan Wallen in mind when she first put this song together. 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

Justin Moore's thick neck gave him a little bit of a cancer scare. It wasn't cancer, though. He's okay. He's okay. Doctors ruled that out. That's a scary thought, though. Here's Time's Ticking.

So many of your favorite artists going to be hanging out with us right here on Country Nights Live soon. We've got Luke Bryan, Stella Lefty, Dawson Lynch, all going to be sitting down in the hot seat. Right now, Nate Smith's World.

0: Dan and Shay with Say So. It's Country Nights Live and them talking a little here about speaking up and really hoping that others will too.
1: Speaking openly here, personally, you know, dealing with anxiety and depression, you know, it's tough. It's a tough world these days. And growing up in Pennsylvania, blue collar town, like men just didn't do a good job sharing their feelings. And I suppressed a lot of things and had a lot of people encourage me to go to therapy and talk about it. And I did. And it's changed my life. And I think putting this song out, giving us an excuse to share those stories, talking openly about it, telling our story, I think might encourage somebody else to do the same thing. And anybody out there listening, I encourage you, you know, it's changed my life. And, you know, it's the message of this song. You know, no matter what it is you're going through, there's always somebody on the other end of the line to help. Just don't be scared to ask for it.
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I'm Bev Rainey. I will see you again tomorrow at 7 o'clock. Big thanks to John Morgan for hanging out with us on the show tonight. Huge thanks to our producer, Justin Reimer, and always to you for being on the other end of that speaker. Here's Jason Aldean. Anytime soon.

Good morning, good evening, whatever time of day it is for you. Always happy that you are here. My name is Justin. It's the Overnight Ride. His name is Cody Loden. Drinks can drink.

0: John Morgan, kid myself on the overnight ride, I asked him, do people ask to touch your hair at meet and greets? He said, not so much, but they do ask his hair routine, which is nothing. He says he gets up in the morning, he showers, he gets in the car, and he drives to where he has to be, and the hair falls naturally. I wish I could do that. My long hair, I got to put something in it, or I look like a weird sponge.
1: Be right back.
2: 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Thank you for being part of our family. 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

Two really bad Cowboys losses in a row. Chris Young, not feeling it. Big Cowboys fan. Probably recovering from the losses at his bar, named after this song. Chris Young, Kane Brown, Famous Friends on the Overnight Ride.

Luke Bryan says he is navigating a new world, recruiting, talking to coaches, agents, all that stuff, because his son, Bo, very highly touted high school quarterback. Luke, country, and she knows it on the Overnight Ride.

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Not only did Ella Langley check off a bucket list venue for everybody, Red Rocks in Colorado this past week, she also hung out with a penguin. Just how does that happen? Ella Morgan, I Can't Love You Anymore on the Overnight Ride.

To be clear, this song is sad, but everybody loves it so much. Graylin James is getting invites to people's weddings left and right, so much so he is naming his headlining tour the Wedding Season Tour. I mean, you just got to roll with it. Take advantage of your circumstances. Graylin James, Water at a Wedding on the Overnight Ride.

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say so. Justin off air on Instagram. The number to text this weekend, 615-737-1033. It's Brantley Gilbert in Good Damn.

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My name's Justin. It is the Overnight Ride, a man of the people. Corey Kent did a couple pop-up shows this past week here in Nashville. As soon as he was done, jumped in the crowd and had a couple beers. Like he was just one of the people. It's empty words on the Overnight Ride.

0: Co Wetzel, Ella Langley, Jaded on the Overnight Ride. If you are in Texas, congratulations to you. You're going to see the Naughty or Nice tour, which features Co Wetzel and Parker McCollum. And you can decide which is which.
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Stella Lefty sent me a hat. It says Lefty on the front. I am a righty. I'm still going to wear it because it's a cool hat, but I don't want to give people the wrong impression. Stella Lefty, Vincent Mason, something to lose on the overnight ride.

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someone's car broke down here at work, and my boss suggested that we call Chase Matthew to fix it, because, you know, he's the king of getting cars off Facebook Marketplace and fixing them up. It's not a bad idea. If he films it, will he fix it for free? That's what I want to know. Lauren Elaine and Chase Matthew, All My Exes. Another

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0: I'm Justin. It is the Overnight Ride. Speaking with Gavin Adcock, he worked with Ernest on his latest album, and I asked him, was that kind of a stamp of approval?
1: Oh, heck yeah. I mean, he might have 20-something number one hits already. I mean, and we got in there, and I had the first verse and chorus, so we were missing a verse and then a bridge, and that was it. And it must have been 15 minutes, and he had that one wrapped up, and we wrote another one. And then we probably wrote 3 or 4 times since then, which has been a huge honor because he's just so talented.
0: Staying with Ernest, he wrote your single Wannabe with Morgan Wallen. So how did that song get to you?
1: That day we wrote Save My Breath, which is on the album. Mm. He said, hey, I got this song that me and Morgan wrote a few years ago. I'm going to send it to you. Mm. And I got it. And it had a handful of lines I wanted to change. The main one was Call East Tennessee My Home Sweet Home, which I ain't from East Tennessee. So I changed it to Bulldog Country and tweaked a few other lines. And I was excited about letting that one out. We've been starting the show with it lately.
0: Okay.
1: And it's a little modern and a little rock. So it's just something cool for my career.

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1: Third shifters, those that drive the big rigs, and all of you that just can't sleep.
0: The Overnight Ride will be right back.
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8: You ever feel like you're not getting enough sleep? Well, here's some strange comfort. You are built that way. Of all the primates on Earth, humans sleep the least. That's according to anthropologist David Sampson, who for his new book, called The Sleepless Ape, actually climbed trees to study how chimpanzees sleep. His models predicted humans should sleep about 10 and a half hours a night, but most of us only get about 7. So we are evolutionary outliers. But here's the useful part. Sampson says if you are struggling with sleep, don't obsess over the sleep itself. Focus on getting back in sync with the sun. Let natural light wake you up in the morning, catch some daylight midday, and as the sun goes down, dim the lights and ease off the screens. Or put it another way, before you reach for supplements, try reaching for some sunlight. I'm Dr. Sanjay Gupta, helping you live a better life.
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Lainey Wilson gave us a brand new song this past Friday, which means we are well into getting an announcement of a brand new album. Lainey, John Mayer on guitar here. It's Phone Keys Wallet on the Overnight Ride.

The jokes do not stop. Luke Bryan was driving by Old Red the other day here in Nashville, of course, owned by Blake Shelton. Yelled out the window, "Food poisoning, here we come." Luke, country song came on the overnight ride. Another

That is Zach John King. Get to drinking on the Overnight Ride. Scott Ward, he'll be on the show in a couple weeks. He'll be here. Dustin Lynch, Craig Morgan, Joe Nichols. Did that all off the top of my head. Again, I need a whiteboard in here, but just keep putting it off. Procrastination.

0: As we are quickly approaching Halloween, you say to yourself, I'm too old to think of something. Here's a list of the most popular this upcoming season. Now, a couple months ago, I wouldn't say Dolly Parton would be on the list. She is currently number four on the list. Megan Maroney, not in the top 10. But Michael Jackson is. Number three, Nikki Freeman. Don't know who that is. Number two, Pennywise the Clown. And number one, K-pop Demon Hunters, which I'm not very familiar with. I know it's on Netflix and my friend's kids love it. Mario's still on the list. When in doubt, you can always be Mario and Luigi. I feel like that'll never, ever go out of style.
1: We get you through the night or the early morning, depending on your perspective. The Overnight Ride will be right back. 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

0: Another week of The Voice kicks off in a couple days. Last week, Riley Green. The worst part of the show, deciding who you're going to eliminate. You don't want to eliminate anybody, but it is a competition. Here's Riley and Ella. Don't mind if I do.
1: I've been doing better.

Where does John Morgan keep his ideas? Really, in a drawer in his desk. If he needs an idea for a song, he'll dig through that and find it. A little help on this one from Tyler Hubbard. John Morgan, Kid Myself on the Overnight Ride.

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We're there.

officially on a trading card. Luke Combs has really launched himself into the hobby of getting trading cards. Now he's on his own. It is autographed. It's in Topps packs. And they're numbered, too, which means they're rare. You could get some money if you find one.

He is from Australia. Learned guitar from his dad, who taught him the four basic chords. Drove around Australia. Their eight-seater van. Learned country music, and here he is. It's Mac Geiger. String by. Hey.

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My name's Justin. It is the Overnight Ride. You know where to find me all the time. Justin Off Air on Instagram. Shoot me a text this weekend. 615-737-1033. It's Luke Bryan. Country and She Knows It.

Heartland is out November 13th on Netflix. It stars Carter Faith, who plays a country star who disappears. Here's Carter Faith and Wyatt Flores. It's Nothing Better to Do.

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Morgan Wallen will have an alias. My name's Justin. This is The Overnight Ride. The alias is MW, so we know it's Morgan Wallen. He'll be hosting Backcountry Radio on the Grand Theft Auto video game out in a couple weeks. Now, what does that entail? Stay tuned for Backcountry's roving reporter, swamp meteorologist, and Delta's not-so-secret lover, Mud Dog Mike, checking in from the driver's seat of his Grass Rivers airboat. You have to buy the game to hear these radio stations. I just kind of want to hear them and hear Morgan Wallen throw some tunes. Morgan, been by now on The Overnight Ride.

0: Hudson Westbrook painted you pretty on the overnight ride. If you haven't heard the story, when Hudson Westbrook found out he was opening for George Strait, George Strait kind of ruined his truck.
1: I get a call, and it's I'm like, hey, Zeb, my manager. And he's like, yo, dude, you're opening for George Strait. And I'm like, oh, well, I start freaking out.
0: Yeah.
1: Like, are you for real? Like, I've never, usually I'm like, oh, wow, that's sick. This time I was like flipping out. I'm sitting there filling up my truck, and I just put gas right in my diesel
0: tank. No.
1: And I just fill it up, and I'm like happy.
0: Yeah.
1: Just walking around, go get a drink, go get a Bev, walk back outside, take it out of the tank, put it in the gas pump, getting my truck started up, and I'm like, yeah, dude, this is going to be sick. We're going from Stagecoach to George Strait. Boom, boom, boom. And it's like, oh, shoot. I pull it over. The person that was with me was like, we can just drain it right here on the side of the road. I was like, no, dude.
0: Oh, no.
1: This is a whole issue. Like, we're like in the middle of the road. A tow truck's coming. And the tow truck guy gets there, and he's like, you're screwed. That's going to be so expensive. And I'm like, dude, just tow my truck and go. But no, that it was enough to make me forget what goes in my truck, what I was doing, and like what to do about it. It was crazy. That was like what I said I wanted to do before, as the epitome of my career, was open for George Strait.
0: That might be a song. George Strait broke my truck.
1: Yeah, dude, no joke.
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0: Cody Johnson has his rodeo championships going on. There's also a golf tournament, and he's good at both. He's good at golf and good at team roping and good at singing. Sometimes it feels unfair, Kojo. Horseback on the overnight ride.
1: He's a ranch hand in a pinch, man. Hotter than the red on the cattle brand. Cause she's a gold digger with a quick trigger. A cast iron skillet swinging lid flipper.

0: She's coming back in 2027. My name's Justin. This is the Overnight Ride. Ella Langley, still on the road. She was doing a live stream the other day, and she said, quote, am I going on tour next year? Have I gone on tour every year? Of course. Who would I be? Who would I be if I didn't go to sleep at terrible hours and go to sleep in a different state every night? So it looks like in 2027, we'll be getting a tour. Now, what does that entail? Do we get bigger arenas? Do we get multiple nights at arenas? I think both. The bigger arenas, the NBA arenas, the NHL arenas, maybe multiple nights. I'm just speculating. I have no inside information.
1: We're here for you. Second and third shifters, we are here for you. More of the Overnight Ride is next.
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October 10th, it is National Chess Day. And I actually learned how to play chess in high school because it was the only approved website we could go to play games and classes. Everything else was blocked except chess, which I thought was weird then, but now as an adult, it's a pretty good thing to know. I'm not good, but if we're at a mall and I see a chessboard, I could try and beat up on somebody. Chances are they're going to beat me.

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The number to text this weekend, 615-737-1033. It's Flatland Cavalry and Never Coming Back.

shout out to Whiskey Riff. They put up a really interesting article. The CMA Awards are upcoming, and they had the biggest artist who've never won CMA Entertainer of the Year. Jason Aldean's on there. Now, he's won three straight ACM Entertainers of the Year, was named their Artist of the Decade, but nominated four times Entertainer of the Year. Never won. I doubt he cares. Just pointing it out. Anytime soon on the Overnight Ride.

0: passive-aggressive notes have once again appeared on the snack machines here at work. This is an ongoing thing. But the Diet Coke has not been refilled in about 4 weeks. People are struggling. Actually, the notes aren't passive-aggressive. They are begging the snack people to show up more. So they're desperate.
1: Be right back.
2: 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Thank you for being part of our family. The overnight ride will be right back.
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We have to have a song about every color of eyes by now, right? In my head, I think we do. Speaking of those songs, it's Ashley Cook, Baby Blues, on the Overnight Ride. Baby Blues.

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Jordan Davis mess on the overnight ride. My name is Justin. Lauren Elena has a new baby, new album, new tour. So what is her hobby nowadays? Going to bed by 9 p.m., which is hard to do on tour. So the hobby's already ruined. It's Lauren Elena, Chase Matthew, and all my exes. Another

We get a new Instagram post from Tucker Wetmore, which means we have new Tucker Wetmore social media comments of the night. This one comes from Becky. Remember, these are posted in public. That's why I read them. She says, at this point, he has to know how fine he is. It's Tuck. And who told you that?

0: The Overnight Ride. The Overnight Ride. Live from Nashville and heard across America. We'll be right back. 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

Lainey Wilson, phone, keys, wallet on the overnight ride. She gave us a brand new song yesterday. She's hosting the upcoming CMA Awards, which leads me to believe the album announcement very, very soon. After

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2: Get set for the week's top 30. I'm Lauren Elena, and you know me from these songs.

0: I'm joined by Chase Matthew for this one. I'm just saying all my exes would agree. We'll play that song and talk about stages as I count down the hits with Lon Helton of Country Aircheck. Right now, here's Lon with the week's hottest song.
1: Well, thanks, Lauren, and our radio stations give that honor to Kenny Chesney and Carrie Allen.

0: Kenny Chesney and the week's hottest song, Carry On. Later, we're going to find out if Kenny carries on all the way to number one on Country Countdown USA. Each week, I'm joined by a top country star who stops by the studio to give me a hand counting down the hits. Along this week is Lauren Elena. How are you?
1: I'm good. How are you? Good.
0: We were just talking about you've been around, I've been around, but we haven't really seen each other a lot or met much or talked much, so I'm so excited to have you here.
1: I know. That is criminal. How have we let that happen? I've been here for 15 years, Lauren. What are we doing?
0: Well, that's a great question. 15 years. Wow.
1: 15 years, yeah.
0: There's a lot to unwrap there, and we'll do a lot of
1: it. We got a lot of talking to do, I'm sure.
0: There's all kinds of stuff to talk about. Just your career from American Idol to here, of course, which you're probably tired of talking about. But it's still a fascinating story, I think, in a lot of ways. New album, though, Stages, which I love. It has on it the current top 10 with Chase Matthew, All My Exes, which is fun. And later, too, I want to hear your side of how you and Chase got together. But I also have a tape clip for you of Chase explaining that.
1: Okay. Right?
0: And of course, you hit the road with the Stages tour. You got a lot going on right now.
1: A lot going on.
0: Lots to do with Lauren Elena as we get along. Right now, we're going to get things started at number 30. This is Kenny Chesney and Remember Me That Way.

0: The latest from Kenny Chesney, leading off the week's Top 30, Remember Me That Way. Lauren Elena is my co-host this week. Your current Top 10 is All My Exes, featuring, of course, Chase Matthew. You're one of the writers on this song, so just give me a sense of how it came about.
1: Honestly, writing this song was unlike any other song I've ever really written because the idea was started without me, and they had started the song and had the idea, you know, the hook, basically. I ain't saying that you're right about me. I'm just saying all my exes would agree. And I learned a lot from All My Exes. All My Exes, the song, and All My Exes, the people. And then we recorded it, and I really didn't think it was going on the album. We weren't really going to do this song, but my husband, Cameron, heard this song when I wrote it, and he was like, this is a hit. You have to record this song. And I was like, it's just so different for me. Like, I'm not even sure that's what my fans want to hear from me. And he was like, I'm just telling you, it's a hit. And he started, like, campaigning for this song for years. Wow. I'm not kidding. It was years that he was trying to get me to record this song. And we went on tour with Al Dean and Chase Matthew. Chase was first of three. And we met him on that tour. And my husband literally can be friends with anyone within 5 minutes and became...
0: Right.
1: It's just, he has the best personality. And he became fast friends with Chase Matthew and said, hey, I've got this song I'm going to play you. I don't even think Lauren's going to cut this song when I'm trying to convince her to do it. I'm going to play it for you and see if you like it. And if you do, maybe you should record it with her.
0: I tell you what, I'm going to put that on hold a second because I want you to hear Chase's version of this, and then we'll get the rest of your version, all right?
1: Okay.
0: First, though, we're going to hear the song we're talking about, my co-host Lauren Elena, along with Chase Matthew, All My Exes.

My co-host Lauren Elena, along with Chase Matthew, All My Exes. And in just a little bit, we're going to hear Chase's side of the story on how he actually became part of that song. Right now, Lauren and I are number 29 in the countdown. Here's Parker McCollum and Killin' Me.

0: Parker McCollum up one at number 29, Killing Me. I am Lon Helton, and coming up, Kane Brown makes a tattoo challenge to my co-host, Lauren Elena.
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2: The remnants of Hurricane Isaias are going to move into the Mid-South, or at least close enough to the Mid-South Saturday to bring us some persistent but light rainfall, strong winds, and overall damp conditions. I'm News Channel 3 weather expert Max Claypool.

0: Kevin Powers and Shaboozy at number 28. That's Move On. Lauren Elena is this week's Countdown co-host. And as we get along, I do want to get a lot of your story. One thing, though, I think most people already know about you is that you basically, grew up with Kane Brown.
1: Literally, since middle school.
0: And, of course, the two of you had a huge collaboration called What Ifs that has been certified diamond, which means sales of 10 million copies. Truly unbelievable. And when Kane was in here, we talked about that. I think I saw somewhere that you guys were going to get matching tattoos, except that she was pregnant and didn't get it. Where's yours?
2: Mine's right here. See, so I got two. I got the diamond and I got two asterisks.
0: So is she,
2: I forgot
0: stepped
2: all about
0: up yet?
2: That.
0: Has she stepped up yet to get that too? Because the baby, her daughter's now, a year, 14, 15 months old, something like that.
2: So yeah.
0: It's time to step up.
2: I forgot all about it. She just said she was going to do it, and then I saw the interview that she did or something like that. So now I'm holding you accountable.
0: There you go.
1: Oh, no. I have not done it.
0: Are you going to?
1: You know, I have one tattoo.
0: What is it?
1: It's a music note, which aged well. But I'm not a huge tattoo person. I got it when I was like 18. I was young. And now I'm like, I thought about even getting it removed. It's just like not my thing now. But I will get the dang diamond for Kane. I'll get the dang diamond somewhere like on my ankle or something where it's not like seen all the time. Just like not my, you know, whatever.
0: No pressure.

0: What if?
1: Kane Brown, along with my co-host Lauren Elena, they're number one from 2017. That's What Ifs. And Lauren, before we leave Kane, the two of you have a new collaboration called Never Been in Love. And when Kane was in here,

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0: Corey Kent up one to number 27 with Empty Words. I'm Lon Helton, and coming up, the latest from my co-host Lauren Elena's duet partner, Chase Matthew.
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0: Chase Matthew at number 26, holding it down. This week's co-host is Lauren Elena, and a bit ago, you gave us kind of your side of how Chase became part of your current collaboration, All My Exes. Well, here is his side of the story.
1: In 2024, I was on tour with Jason Aldean, and on that tour was also Miss Lauren Elena, and I bonded with her husband, I would say, first. It's kind of funny. As we became buddies, he told me, he's like, man, Lauren's got this song that, like, it needs to be a duet. So I jam it with him, and he's like, you like it? I was like, I do like it. He's like, you want to do it with Lauren? I was like, dude, I would love to do that song with Lauren. And so he's like, all right, well, here's the thing. Don't say a word. Just stay put. Don't tell anybody I play this for you. So next weekend comes around. I get a call from Lauren. She's like, come to my bus. Come over here. So I go over to the bus, and it's her and Cam, and they're sitting in the front lounge. And she's like, let me play you a song. And she plays All My Exes, the demo. And she's like, so what do you think? I was like, I like this song. She's like, you really like it? And Cameron's over there in the corner just winking at me like, don't you say you heard me. Like, don't you, you didn't hear this song. He wingman the whole thing.
2: That is...
0: close?
2: That's exactly how I remember that happening. Yeah, so my side of the story, though, obviously I had no idea that he played the song for Chase. My husband goes, Lauren, that song, All My Exes, you know, the one I love. He was like, you should play that for Chase. He's perfect for that song. I bet he would love it. And he'd already played it for him. So they made me think it was my idea. Like, I was this genius that put this together. And then months later is when they told me that he had
0: heard. Oh, really?
2: Oh, yeah. I did not know.
0: They kept that secret for a while.
2: Yes. I can't remember exactly when I realized it. But I, at some point, Chase told me, hey, you know your husband played that song for me first, right? I mean, he really believed in it. It was because of my husband.
0: Yeah, and of course, thanks to him, that song's way ahead in the top 10. Do want to talk some more about All My Exes in just a little bit with my co-host, Lauren Elena. Right now, though, we're 25 in this week's countdown. It's Cody Johnson on horseback.
3: He's a ranch hand in a pinch, man. Hotter than the red on the cattle brand. Because she's a gold digger with a quick trigger. A cast iron skillet swinging

horseback. Now he's a buckskin, 15 hands, 5-time team road champion,

0: Horseback.
1: Cody Johnson up one at number 25, Horseback. Lauren Elena, this week's Countdown co-host, and up next is Jason Aldean. When he was in here as my co-host, he was telling me that he has been a fan of yours for a very long time.
2: I've known Lauren, I think, right when she came off American Idol. She came off that show, and we put her on the My Kind of Party tour opening for us, and Luke was on that tour, too. And really, you know, I think she probably did all that stuff before she was really ready as far as touring. You know, but the one thing I always knew about her is that she was a phenomenal singer. And I am, like, truly a fan of hers and have been since I met her when she was, you know, 17 years old. So it's been really cool for me the last year or so to see her finally start to get what I felt like was coming her way.
3: Oh, that is so nice. That is makes me want to cry.
0: That is so nice, isn't it?
3: He was my first tour ever. Talk about a life change. I mean, my first tour ever. Luke Bryan and Jason Aldean. That's crazy. But I learned so much. Like, that was so good for me. So, so grateful to have been able to go out there and do that with him. And he's been a dear friend of mine. Always been in my corner. I've been on tour with him multiple times. He's taken me out. I feel so grateful. Jason Aldean's not a bad person to have in your corner.
1: Yeah, I guess. He's next to 24. Jason Aldean, and anytime soon.

0: Jason Aldean once again at number 24, anytime soon. I'm Lon Helton, and coming up, my co-host Lauren Elena learned something that she didn't know from Russell Dickerson. Country Countdown
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26: The remnants of Hurricane Isaias are going to move into the Mid-South, or at least close enough to the Mid-South Saturday to bring us some persistent but light rainfall, strong winds, and overall damp conditions. I'm News Channel 3 weather expert Max Claypool.

0: Blake Shelton again at number 23. Let him in anyway. Lauren Elena is in as my co-host this weekend. And hey, while we listen to Blake there, you said that you wanted to talk about him.
1: I went on tour with Blake twice on the Friends and Heroes tour. So he would bring out friends and heroes. And so we were out on tour with the Bellamy Brothers. And it was the end of the tour. And I threw a party. An end of tour party for everyone. And I wasn't sure anyone would come. And everyone came. I had hats. There are pictures and proof on the internet. Please go look it up. It's hilarious. But we played beer pong with the Bellamy Brothers. Blake and I were on a team, and the Bellamy Brothers were a team. And they crushed us. Like, it wasn't even close. They killed us in beer pong. That's one of my favorite memories.
0: I'm surprised Blake isn't better at that. It would seem like he...
1: We were both pretty good at it. They crushed it. They were so good. We were like, what is happening? But he's, you know, he is so fun, so funny. To have that time with him was really special. And it didn't hurt that he was dating Gwen Stefani at the time. I was dying over that. That was so cool. Now they're married.
0: Did he ever introduce you to Gwen?
1: Oh, I got to meet her multiple times. Yeah, she was around a lot. And I was just like, I don't even know what to say to you. I'm so obsessed. But yeah, it was really... She was so kind. So kind.
0: Well, certainly never a dull moment with Blake and Gwen. And from Blake Vera, 23. We move on to 22 in the countdown. It's Megan Maroney and Medicine.

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2: These are the week's top 30 according to Country Air Check. I'm Lauren Elena here with Lon Helton. Russell Dickerson is next at number 21 with Worth Your While.

0: Russell Dickerson at number 21, Worth Your Wild. Lauren Elena is my countdown co-host. And when Russell was in here doing that job.
1: Oh, boy, that's my boy. You never know what he's going to say.
0: Well, he was telling us about kind of attending your wedding.
2: Being at Lauren Elena's wedding was so fun. It's like I was sitting in the lobby because we were late. They closed the doors. So we watched the whole wedding through the glass.
0: They wouldn't let you into the wedding?
2: No. Me and Shay Mooney, we were both stuck just like looking through the glass.
1: I did not know this.
2: Yeah, but that reception was so fun, man. It was like we were there. Jason and his wife were there. Hardy and his wife were there. So it was like this like fun artist squad that was like, we don't always get to see each other like this.
0: Mm-hmm.
2: And there was no pressure on us. It was all about her. You know, it was just like, it was super fun.
1: Aww. That's hilarious. I did not know that they both watched from the lobby.
0: You didn't know that? Your face. I wish we had it on a video. Because your face when you were listening to them say that you didn't make it in. They locked him out.
1: Maybe if they told me that, I've just forgotten. But that's hysterical. Oh, my gosh. Amazing.
3: I always say that I feel like he and I have the same personality. Very outgoing. Love to cut up, make people laugh, make people happy. Yeah, he's like a brother to me, too. I love him and his wife, Kaylee.
0: Yeah, that's really pretty cool. And, of course, we're talking about Russell Dickerson, who's there at number 21. As we move on to number 20, it's Graylin James, Water at a Wedding.
4: Well, I

0: Graylin James again at number 20. That's Water at a Wedding. Lauren Elena is my co-host this week. And through the show, we were talking about your husband, Cam. And I mentioned I had a chance to meet him at Jason Aldean's charity golf tournament. And Luke Bryan was there, too. And just hearing people talk about different things and maybe putting two and two together, did Luke play a role in you meeting your husband, Cam?
1: Yes. So Luke's niece, his niece's husband is friends with my husband. So he knew the family and went to Crush My Playa and was backstage at Luke's Crush My Playa. And I was playing it. And he was walking back out to see the show. Cameron had no idea who I was. Absolutely no idea. And had some margaritas. And I said, "Where are you going with those drinks?" And he literally, I'll never forget it, he like looked over his shoulder like, "Is she talking to me?"
0: You made the first?
1: I did.
0: Wow.
1: And he said, "I'm not going anywhere," and handed one to me and sat down and gave my friends the other ones. And the funniest thing is we were like hanging out and I got tacos and I knew immediately I had met my match because I ate the tacos and he was talking and he looked back at me and said, "Dang, nobody was going to take those tacos away from you. Did you already eat all of them?" And I was like, "Excuse me?" And then he went back out to the show, had no idea I was an artist. And then I came out and sang. And he was out in the crowd and he was like, "Wait, what is going on with this girl?"
0: So when you were introduced to him as Lauren Elena, he had no
1: idea.
0: He did not know that Lauren Elena was a...
1: No, but he figured it out pretty quickly.

0: Luke Bryan and a number one from 6 years ago. That's One Margarita. Lauren Elena along as my co-host this week. And as we get back to the countdown at 19 is a guy who you did a song with a while back, John Party.
1: Yes, I've actually done a couple songs with John. Yeah. But we put one out together on my project a few years ago called Getting Over Him. Really fun song. He's such a great guy. I've known him forever. He's a big goofball. Have you spent some time with him? He's very big goofball. He's like the tallest goofball you'll ever meet. When my husband and I first started dating, or like 6 months in, I was like, have you ever listened to any of my music? And he was like, yeah, yeah. And I was like, well, what's your favorite song of mine? And he said, Don't Blame It on Whiskey with John Party. And I said, that's not my song. That's John's. So that's, I always think of that when I think of John.
0: Well, here's another one of John's songs. It's a 19 this week. Mr. Party and Boots Off.

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1: John Party at number 19, Boots Off. I'm Lon Helton, and coming up, we're going to get the latest on Benny, who is the 15-month-old daughter of my co-host, Lauren Elena.
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14: The remnants of Hurricane Isaias are going to move into the Mid-South, or at least close enough to the Mid-South Saturday to bring us some persistent but light rainfall, strong winds, and overall damp conditions. I'm News Channel 3 weather expert Max Claypool.

0: Hardy, along with Eric Church, Morgan Wallen, and Tim McGraw, they're at number 18 with MacArthur. Lauren Elena, along as this week's Countdown co-host. And before we leave Hardy, you got a couple things in common with him. Of course, you guys had a collaboration a few years ago called One Beer, but you've also got a couple daughters about the same age.
1: Yes, we've been walking through that together. It's really fun. They had Rosie a few months before we had our daughter, and it's just been so crazy to have a dear friend in the industry have a baby at the same time. And One Beer's about having babies, and neither one of us had babies when we put that song out, so it's kind of a full circle moment, you know. We both went to each other's first birthday, and our daughters, you know, we don't get to see each other as much as we'd like to, but our daughters are friends and they play together. And when I went back on tour, they were already on the road with Rosie. And so I called them and asked them, how have you taken the baby on the bus? And they talked me through. Rosie outgrew her bassinet, and we used Rosie's bassinet on my bus. It was like we got the second hand. We got Rosie's bassinet. So that was really fun. And
0: what a great connection.
1: Yeah, so I was like asking them, what did she do when she's like sleeping in the bassinet? It's just so crazy. And I'm so grateful that they, you know, were able to give us insight on that.
0: Yeah, what a great connection, too. We're talking about Hardy, who was there at 18. As we move on to number 17 in the chart, it's Coe Wetzel and Ella Langley, Jaded.

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1: It was my grandfather's name. The name is very special to us.
2: I love that. Benny Dahl Arnold, the daughter of my co-host Lorna Elena. As we get back to the countdown, we're at 16. It's Jelly Roll and Hands Up.

0: Jelly Roll at number 16, Hands Up. I'm Lon Helton, and coming up, a very special bucket list tour date for my co-host, Lauren Elena.
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0: Zach Topp at number 14, South of Sanity. Lauren Elena, along as my co-host this week, we've been talking about your new album called Stages, which chronicles really the three stages in your life, at least thus far. And it's really appropriate, I think, that the very first song on this album is called Babies Having Babies and actually features your brother, Tyler.
1: It was very intentional. Obviously, naming the album Stages and kind of deep diving into different parts of my life, there was no better song to start it than with my big brother, because he's the person that's always been there with me.
0: Just the two of you?
1: Just the two of us. We're 18 months apart, and he's actually going to... I'm ending my tour. This is really intentional as well. And the last show of the tour is at the Ryman. I've never headlined the Ryman. And it's going to be a really big night, and my brother's going to come sing that song with me there.
0: For the first time?
1: He sang it with me in our hometown once. It'll be the second time.
0: Still?
1: Yeah, it's going to be a big deal.
0: The second time on the stage of the Ryman.
1: I auditioned for American Idol on the Ryman stage. So it's very intentional that I'm ending.
0: Have you been back on the Ryman stage since?
1: I've performed a couple of times. I've never done a full show, but I did the ACM Honors.
0: But not a full, your own show. That's going to be, how special is that going to be?
1: Yeah.
0: And this one takes place on November 12th. And of course, for the rest of the tour, go to laurenelena.com. Getting back to this week's chart at 13, it's Luke Combs, Rethink Some Things.

0: Luke Combs up one, number 13, Rethink Some Things. I'm Lon Helton, and coming up, my co-host Lauren Elena looks back at her time on American Idol with Scotty McCreery. Country Countdown
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16: The remnants of Hurricane Isaias are going to move into the Mid-South, or at least close enough to the Mid-South Saturday to bring us some light rainfall and overall damp conditions. I'm News Channel 3 weather expert Max Claypool.

0: Lainey Wilson and John Mayer again at number 12 with Phone Keys Wallet. We're counting them down here this week with my co-host Lorna Lena, and Lainey Wilson tells a story in here that her husband Duck is friends with more male country stars than she is.
1: So
0: she,
1: is mine.
0: And she learns stuff about.
1: And you know
0: about,
1: who else he's friends with? Duck is friends with my husband.
0: I'm not surprised. Not surprised a bit. You want to talk about Lainey too?
1: Yeah, Lainey. I love that girl so much. Talk about somebody who worked hard for a really long time. Mm-hmm. She, you know, she was in town writing songs and trying to piece her career together for years. So just to watch her resilience and how hard she works. I mean, she outworks everybody. She's a workhorse. I just love her work ethic and her heart. And after I had my daughter, I was in a state of panic about my career. And I would never sing again for my daughter, but it was just like a time where I was like, maybe my time has passed and what I did is what I was meant to do, and that may be it for me. And I called Lainey over, and she came and she met the baby, and she sat with me on my bed for over an hour saying, God is not done with you in this career. I just know it. Big things are coming for you. And she really put a little pep back in my step when I needed it desperately. And I'm so grateful for that. And she was right, because now I got a song in the top 10. And I could have never seen that for myself then, you know, in that moment. But she kind of saw it for me and really encouraged me. And she's a good pal.
0: That's pretty cool. Another really good pal to have for sure in Lainey Wilson. She was there at number 12. As we move on to number 11, it's Riley Green. Think 'cause you're drunk.

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3: These are the week's top 30 according to Country Air Check. I'm Lauren Elena here with Lon Helton. Zach John King has his first top 10. Get to drinking.

0: Zach John King, once again at number 10. That's Get to Drinkin'. Lauren Elena is my countdown co-host this week. Your new album is Stages, and we talked about how it represents different stages of your life, and I would guess that one of the biggest has to be, 15 years ago when you were on the stage of American Idol. Of course, that's where you met Scotty McCreery, and when he was in here as my co-host, he talked about that time.
1: I don't see Lauren as much as I wish I could, but every time we do run into each other, you know, it's like we pick up right where we left off, and I will always be her biggest fan. I remember meeting her day one of Hollywood Week there at Idol and hearing her sing and being like, good gracious, like, this is what I'm up against. She is just, I still think she's probably one of, if not the best voice in Nashville. Not female vocalist, just voice. She can do it all. I'm always rooting for her, and I love seeing her on the chart. She's had a bunch of big hits now, so nothing new to her. She's a hit maker, so man, I'm sure she's crushing it as a mama, and hopefully I get to see her soon.
2: Well, how sweet was that? I could not echo that more for him. Obviously, day one of this career I've walked through with him. That was, honestly, when we were 16 and 17, it was kind of hard because everyone thought we were dating and we weren't. And so it was a little bit weird for us then because we were like brother and sister, and then everyone tried to couple us as like a couple, and we were like, this is not a thing.
0: So never, not even...
2: Never. Nope.
0: Little spark ever.
2: Just never. Isn't
0: sister.
2: That funny? And everybody really wanted that for us, but, you know, it just wasn't... We're more like siblings. I mean, we're very close. We just never saw each other that way, really. But he has always been in my corner, and I've always been in his. And now, you know, we're in a very similar stage of life with family and careers and everything. And it's just so crazy to think back to those little kids and what we have now. And just, I'm just so proud of him. Yep.

Scotty McCreary along with Hootie and the Blowfish. They're number one from last year. That's Bottle Rockets. Lauren Elena is my co-host, and at number nine, it's Dan and Shay with Say So.

0: say so. Dan and Shay once again at number 9 with Say So. Lauren Elena is this week's Countdown co-host, and we've been talking about a lot of your friends here through the show, and another one that you want to talk about is Cody Johnson.
1: Yes, I am obsessed with Cody Johnson. Our music is so different, but I think he is just like top-notch. In my opinion, doesn't miss with the music. I pretty much love everything that he puts out. And so I got to go on tour with him a couple years ago, and I was so excited about that. And I just would like everybody to know that he is a real deal cowboy, because he was practicing like lassoing a pretend bull in the parking lot during the day. Most people are drinking beer and watching football. Cody Johnson's out there with a lasso, like lassoing all day. My husband and I were just watching him out the window of the bus like, dang, this guy is like a real cowboy.
2: Did you ever try it?
1: I didn't try it. I was too scared to ask him to.
2: Interrupt him.
1: I would ask him now.

0: Cody Johnson's recent number one, That's the Fall. I'm Lon Helton, and coming up, something that you didn't see in the current video from my co-host, Lorna Lena.
1: Surprise.
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14: The remnants of Hurricane Isaias are going to move into the Mid-South, or at least close enough to the Mid-South Saturday to bring us some light rainfall and overall damp conditions. I'm News Channel 3 weather expert Max Claypool.

0: Luke Bryan, once again at number 8, country, and she knows it. Lauren Elena is along as my co-host this week, and we now come to your song at number 7. Want to talk about the video here a little bit, because it's you and Chase singing, but another couple doing all the stuff.
1: Yes, well, you know, it would be a little weird, I think, for Chase and I to be doing it. And fun fact about this video, I was pregnant, and no one knew, and I had started showing. And so that's why I'm seated the whole video. Behind a table. Because we're hiding my baby bump in this song. Because I was like, how are we going to make this make sense? I'm like singing about all my exes and I have this very round baby belly poking out. So we got creative in the music video world.
0: I love the whole angle of this song too. Just the idea, it's usually people are in self-denial about all their shortcomings. But here's, I know.
1: It's a very self-deprecating song.
0: I know all the things I've screwed up. I was there.
1: I was a part of that. I witnessed that. It was me. But yeah, it's very self-deprecating, which I can be.
0: Now, here it is, my co-host Lauren Elena, along with Chase Matthew, there at 7, All My Exes.

0: My co-hosts Lauren Elena and Chase Matthew, again at number seven, that's All My Exes. And Lauren, we talked earlier about how you're one of the writers on this song, but I'm curious, I mean, from the very beginning, as you were writing it, did you hear this as a duet?
1: Yeah, no, actually, I think we wrote it as a duet, but I also recorded the second verse solo in case we decided not to do it as a duet. So maybe my husband had the version with just me singing it, I don't know. But we did reconfigure the lyrics a little bit when we got Chase on it.
0: Yeah. How so?
1: So in the second verse, it says, "Heaven ready, ain't no doubt about me. Yeah, I can throw them back like the boys in Nashville." So originally, I think it said Knoxville.
0: Were you thinking of someone from Knoxville to be the duet partner?
1: Well, I had thought about maybe doing it with Morgan Wallen, actually, at first, because I had just signed at Big Loud, and Morgan and I have been friends for a really long time.
0: I've known him forever. And he's on Big

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0: Ella Langley again at number six, Loving Life Again.
1: I'm Lauren Elena here with Lon Helton. Coming up, we'll get the week's top five.
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0: Luke Combs at number 5 with Be By You. Lauren Elena is my co-host this week. And earlier we were talking about you meeting Scotty McCreery in American Idol and 15 years since then. But you know, it's fascinating to me because neither you nor Scotty really kind of rode that rocket ship to stardom the way that Carrie Underwood and Kelly Clarkson did. So I am kind of curious about where you are now. You know, it seems to me, just kind of listening to this album and how good it is, like you're ready to go here. Does it feel to you that this is, it sort of can be it, huh?
1: My moment.
0: Yeah.
1: I hope so.
0: Do you get that sense?
1: You know, you're so right about Idol not just catapulting me into stardom like the other, like Kelly and Carrie. And I'm actually so grateful for that because I was so young. I was 15 when I auditioned and 16 at the finale. Mm. I had not really figured out exactly what I wanted to say yet. Mm-hmm. You know, I hadn't been to Nashville and really jumped in and like written music with the best of the best and learned from these amazing songwriters and creators in Nashville who have helped shape me into the woman that I am now.
0: Oh, fascinating. Hang out with that for a second. And I do want to pick things up and find out where you are right now. We'll do that with Lauren Elena after we get to number 4. It's Stella Lefty in Boston. On a-

0: Stella Lefty had her very first number one last week. It's at number four this week with Boston.
1: I'm John Morgan, and you're listening to Country Countdown USA with Lon Helton. Here's my song in this week's top 30. We

0: John Morgan up a couple to number three with Kid Myself.
1: I'm Lauren Elena here with Lon Helton. Coming up, Lon and I will have the number one song in the USA.
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12: That's where Never Give Up comes from. I wasn't Brock. I wasn't Roman. I wasn't Dwayne. I was last.
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19: The remnants of Hurricane Isaias are going to move into the Mid-South, or at least close enough to the Mid-South Saturday to bring us some light rainfall and overall damp conditions. I'm News Channel 3 weather expert Max Claypool.

0: Morgan Wallen up a couple to number two with Been By Now. This week's Countdown co-host is Lauren Elena, and we've been talking about your album Stages through the show and how it chronicles the various stages in your life. And you know, this might surprise some people, but your current hit, All My Exes, is your very first top 10 since Road Less Traveled, which was like more than 10 years ago.
1: Road Less Traveled went number one 6 years after I was on Idol. So it took a while to get there, too. And then, I mean, I haven't had my own number one in, well, it was 2017, I think, when Road Less Traveled went number one. So it's been a while. So to be kind of on the cusp of, like, looking at another number one and having this new music and having this feeling again of excitement, and I can feel it in the fans. More people are coming to the shows. We're selling more tickets. To have this trajectory so far into my career and to be lifted up, and I feel the community supporting me and stuff, is just so amazing. And I feel ready for whatever's coming, and I really think I've got my feet planted now. And I mean, don't call it a comeback, because I really never went anywhere. But to have a number one this far removed from the other one is just amazing.
0: We will keep our fingers crossed for you. With that in mind, it is on to this week's number one song. It's Kenny Chesney and Carry On.

0: Kenny Chesney is 37th, number one, Carry On. And there they are. The top 30 country hits of the USA is compiled by Country Air Check. We've been counting them down here with Lauren Elena. And you're on tour and headlining stages tour.
1: Got the dates for us. Oh, I'm so excited. We're popping all around, so everybody come see us. We're going to be in Springfield, Missouri on the 15th, Little Rock, Arkansas on the 16th, Columbia, Missouri on the 17th, Lexington, Kentucky on the 22nd, Cleveland on the 25th, and we do two nights in Orlando. I'm very excited about this, though. It's kind of, we kind of roped it into the tour, but it's at Disney.
0: That's
1: so we're
0: going to
1: be at Disney, and my daughter's going. Come see us at Disney. We'll be there the 26th and the 27th.
0: And the Ryman later.
1: And the Ryman November 12th. We end the tour at the Ryman.
0: Of course, the current hit is All My Exes, along with Chase Matthew. Best luck with that. And it's just such a great pleasure to have you in here, and thanks for helping me count down the hits.
1: Of course, this can't be the last, the first of many. I'll come back.
0: Promise.
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Saturday morning. It's gloomy. We haven't gotten the hurricane yet. Lord, did it hit the coast, though, y'all. Happy Saturday. It's Courtney on Kix. We might be scared. We might be out of electricity. MLGW's on standby, but the best country music is playing right now. It's Luke Combs on Kix.

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19: The remnants of Hurricane Isaias are going to move into the Mid-South, or at least close enough to the Mid-South Saturday to bring us some light rainfall and overall damp conditions. 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

0: Women are the most incredible creatures in my eyes. 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She was suffering severe dizziness, trouble walking right before she walked down the aisle. What's that sound like to you? 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She had suffered a stroke and was not going to let a stroke ruin her wedding day. 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
22: The remnants of Hurricane Isaias are going to move into the Mid-South, or at least close enough to the Mid-South Saturday to bring us some light rainfall and overall damp conditions. I'm News Channel 3 weather expert Max Claypool.
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Riley Green and Ella Langley on Kix 106. Don't forget, in the midst of all this crazy weather, you might be on fall break. This Thursday is our Kix in the Sip. Oh, we're bringing Rodney Atkins down to the Bank Plus Amphitheater. We want you there. And then after, we're doing an after party at Bangers. Put it all on your calendar and go to Kix

Who says baseball is boring? Boring, more like bear butt. Let me tell you, after the Dodgers won their playoff win last week, camera was inside the locker room with the celebration focused on, of course, Shohei Ohtani. But they did not pay attention to the man changing behind him. Oh, that apparently is, in fact, what happens in a locker room. Well, if you missed it, you can go on X. It was very exciting. Of course, the producer.

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1: 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And I think this song lives.

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3: The remnants of Hurricane Isaias are going to move into the Mid-South, or at least close enough to the Mid-South Saturday to bring us some light rainfall and overall damp conditions. I'm News Channel 3 weather expert Max Claypool.
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We got Texas A&M at Mizzou starting us off today. Ole Miss then is at Vandy 2:30. The Red River rivalry is happening. Oklahoma and Texas, they are in Oklahoma today at 2:30 as well. But the game we all care about, our Memphis Tigers are playing at the Liberty Bowl, the brand new beautiful stadium. UAB is coming to town 6 p.m. and your girl's going to be at the game. But if you cannot be at the game, you can always listen to our sister station, News Talk 98.9, The Roar of Memphis.

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11: Mid-South weather. Temperatures in the upper 60s, that's about as warm as we're going to get today. Also, a flood watch for areas to the east of Shelby County, so if you're along the river there on the I-40 corridor, this does not apply to you. The rain is not going to be particularly heavy.
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0: Last night, she was supposed to play a show in Tulsa. It was canceled. Just terrible string of events. She posts on her Instagram, serious security threat involving the safety of fans, venue personnel, and the artist. Ella Langley's scheduled performance tonight at the Box Center in Tulsa has been canceled. Of course, you're damned if you do, damned if you don't. A news outlet just, you know, a couple hours later posted they had talked to the local police and local authorities saying they did two different bomb sweeps. They didn't find anything and said that they can move forward with the show. I'm just glad it was canceled. I'm glad everyone is safe. Y'all, your safety is more important than a country concert.
1: Well, here's my final serenade. 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Here's a picture that I saved too long. Here's

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0: Didn't come here to leave, but this weather, I hope, does. Lord, the best part about it, though, I need the rain to leave, the clouds to leave, but can I get an amen for the sweater weather? Sweater weather.
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11: Temperatures in the upper 60s, that's about as warm as we're going to get today. Also, a flood watch for areas to the east of Shelby County, so if you're along the river there on the I-40 corridor, this does not apply to you. The rain is not going to be particularly heavy.
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just on the bottle. Oh, yeah, David Lee. Oh, David Lee Murphy. I know my friends down on the coast are dusting off their bottles right now. Lord, weathering that storm. Power lines out, trees fallen, damage all across the coast. Lord of mercy, who named this storm? Isaias. What in the heck? Who did that to us? Absurd. 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
2: Temperatures in the upper 60s, that's about as warm as we're going to get today. Also, a flood watch for areas to the east of Shelby County, so if you're along the river there on the I-40 corridor, this does not apply to you. The rain is not going to be particularly heavy. I'm News Channel 3 weather expert Max Claypool.
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4: Temperatures in the upper 60s, that's about as warm as we're going to get today. Also, a flood watch for areas to the east of Shelby County, so if you're along the river there on the I-40 corridor, this does not apply to you. The rain is not going to be particularly heavy.
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Yeah. 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

0: Morgan Wallen's a big old hunter. We know that. 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
16: Temperatures in the upper 60s, that's about as warm as we're going to get today. Also, a flood watch for areas to the east of Shelby County, so if you're along the river there on the I-40 corridor, this does not apply to you. The rain is not going to be particularly heavy.
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0: baby, bye bye.
1: That one's a little topical because I am out the door. Bye bye, baby. I will be back in the studio tomorrow, Sunday from noon to 5. And of course, every Saturday from 9 to 1. Thank you so much for listening to Kix 106. I'm so glad we get to spend our gloomy but beautiful Saturday together. If you're in the car right now, put your dang seatbelt on, turn this one up. It's We Ride on Kix.

Kicks 106. Our Hurricane Saturday, although it really has kind of turned out not to be a whole heck of a lot. That's okay. At least temperatures are cooler, right? And we can chill out with today's best country, like Bailey Zimmerman, Kicks 106.

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20: Temperatures in the upper 60s, that's about as warm as we're going to get today. Also, a flood watch for areas to the east of Shelby County, so if you're along the river there on the I-40 corridor, this does not apply to you. The rain is not going to be particularly heavy. I'm News Channel 3 weather expert, Max Claypool.

rain's not going to be affecting us nearly as much as we had anticipated. So I think things are going to go on as planned with Memphofest at Radiance Amphitheater, Memphis Botanic Garden. 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

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As we get ready for our big show Thursday night, Bank Plus Amphitheater, it's Rodney Atkins, our old bud, and Jackson, Tennessee's own Lakeland Lemmings. How cool is that? 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It is free. And we have an after party at Bangers. So you come on out for that as well. 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
14: Temperatures in the upper 60s, that's about as warm as we're going to get today. Also, a flood watch for areas to the east of Shelby County, so if you're along the river there on the I-40 corridor, this does not apply to you. The rain is not going to be particularly heavy.
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Our Memphis Grizzlies got a nice win last night against the Chicago Bulls, 104-100. Preseason action continues Friday, so they'll be off essentially all week. And then Friday they'll be at home, Charlotte coming to town, so go have some fun.

Biden with kicks through Bartlett, Arlington, South Haven, Collierville, Olive Branch, and Hernando. Thanks for keeping us on in the car. Today's best country is on Kicks 106.

Yeah, Cameron Barlow kicks 106. Let's talk a little high school football. Dandy Dozen, number one Briarcrest, visited Brentwood, and it was not pretty for Briarcrest. They lost 42-7, I think it was. Southland beat Whitehaven. It was Mumford over Overton. And Houston beat Arlington.

0: 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Plus,
1: hey everybody, this is Kenny Chesney, and this is my new song, Remember Me That Way. It's your music. Plus,
0: Kenny Chesney on his perfect day on the road.
1: I would grab a couple of the band guys. We always go work out somewhere. And especially in a stadium market, we'll go to that team's facility to work out. I will come back. My production assistant, Jill, will bring me probably a turkey burger and some greens to eat. And then I will sit in my sauna. Had this two-person sauna built in a road case. And I have a big ice tub out there on the road. So after that, in the afternoons, I usually do about four rounds of heat and ice. And then I just like to put music on, and I put my headphones on, and I just listen to anything. And I just kind of isolate and insulate myself on the bus until it's time to start seeing people.

0: That was Kenny Chesney, Remember Me That Way. Your music plus.
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8: Temperatures in the upper 60s, that's about as warm as we're going to get today. Also, a flood watch for areas to the east of Shelby County. So if you're along the river there on the I-40 corridor, this does not apply to you. The rain is not going to be particularly heavy. I'm News Channel 3 weather expert Max Claypool.
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10: Temperatures in the upper 60s, that's about as warm as we're going to get today. Also, a flood watch for areas to the east of Shelby County, so if you're along the river there on the I-40 corridor, this does not apply to you. The rain is not going to be particularly heavy.
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0: Red Farron in the mix on Kicks, Just Like Johnny. And we not getting as much from the Hurricane Isaias as we were anticipating, so that's good news for us. But I know a lot of people going down to the coast in the next couple of weeks. Might be a little rough, but they'll be open.
1: I turn on the TV, where the man greets me, says there's a storm coming from the west.

0: Shelby, DeSoto, Fayette, Tate, Tipton, Marshall, Tunica, Panola, Crittenden, Lee, St. Francis. 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
1: He's a ranch hand in a pinch, man. Hotter than the red on the cattle brand. Cause she's a gold digger with a quick trigger. A cast iron skillet swinging lid flipper.

0: Ava Rihanna on Kix 106. You know, she got that ACM for New Artist of the Year, and she's up for the same award for the CMAs, and she's going to open up for Luke Combs on a stadium tour next year.
1: Well, he is my final serenade. He is a gun and he is a blade. He is a picture that I saved too long. He is

0: I love Chris Young. I wish he got a little bit more love from the ACMs and the CMAs. I didn't come here to leave. 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I'm Kay Manley. And Shenfest, you've heard about this, right? It helps kick off the waterfowl season and helps out Ducks Unlimited. 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And it's set for Saturday, October the 24th. Not only will there be films and vendors and duck calling contest and a boat giveaway, but they're going to have a big old concert tour headlined by Nate Smith, Connor Smith on there as well, Cole Goodwin, Will Mosley too. 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
5: Mid-South weather. Temperatures in the upper 60s, that's about as warm as we're going to get today. Also, a flood watch for areas to the east of Shelby County, so if you're along the river there on the I-40 corridor, this does not apply to you. The rain is not going to be particularly heavy.
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15: Temperatures in the upper 60s, that's about as warm as we're going to get today. Also, a flood watch for areas to the east of Shelby County, so if you're along the river there on the I-40 corridor, this does not apply to you. The rain is not going to be particularly heavy. I'm News Channel 3 weather expert Max Claypool.
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Jordan Davis, Kicks 106, Let It Go, Let It... Oh, wrong song. My Vols are playing right now. Ole Miss is playing Vandy. Not going to talk about those because la, la, la, la, la. Don't tell me the score. Tigers taking on UAB tonight at Liberty Bowl, Battle of the Bones. Won't need much rain gear, but it'll be kind of windy, I think. And it will feel like fall. And State is off. What is Courtney going to do?

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If you've been watching the baseball playoffs, you know L.A. beat Atlanta. Darn it, but still they're going for a three-peat. Anyway, they're in the locker room, and they're celebrating. There's champagne going everywhere, and one player decided to go ahead and change. And we got a little baseball butt on television. I saw it.

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0: 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Ain't that cool? 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
11: Temperatures in the upper 60s, that's about as warm as we're going to get today. Also, a flood watch for areas to the east of Shelby County, so if you're along the river there on the I-40 corridor, this does not apply to you. The rain is not going to be particularly heavy. I'm News Channel 3 weather expert, Max Claypool.
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And, well, Isaias is leaving. It's breaking up, kind of petering out. So you can head on downtown and go to the inaugural Memphis Jazz Festival at different venues downtown. Today and tomorrow, it's

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0: 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It's a national contest, but you can't win unless you sign up. 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
8: Temperatures in the upper 60s, that's about as warm as we're going to get today. Also, a flood watch for areas to the east of Shelby County, so if you're along the river there on the I-40 corridor, this does not apply to you. The rain is not going to be particularly heavy.
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Tucker Wedmore, Kix 106. A lot of tailgating, a lot of football still to enjoy this season. Unfortunately, we might be paying a little bit more for our snacks. PepsiCo says they're going to hike prices on various Cokes and chips, including Doritos, Ruffles, and Sun Chips. Now we'll put to the test. I can't eat just one.

0: It's today's Best Country with Carter Faith and Wyatt Flores on Kix 106. Nothing better to do. I'm Kay, and we want you to get ready for our big show coming up Thursday night at Bank Plus Amphitheater. I'm talking about Kix and the Sip with Rodney Atkins and Lakeland Lemmings. I said free because it is. All you have to do is show up and have a big old time, and you can bring everybody in the family, too. 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Show starts at 7. Afterwards, we have an official after party at Bangers. So you come on out and join us for that. And oh, by the way, if you'd like to be up close and personal like in the Sonic Gold Circle, we're going to be giving away passes at Sonic 3080 Goodman Road on Tuesday from 11 until noon. How about them apples? 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
2: Temperatures in the upper 60s, that's about as warm as we're going to get today. Also, a flood watch for areas to the east of Shelby County, so if you're along the river there on the I-40 corridor, this does not apply to you. The rain is not going to be particularly heavy.
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tan sky. 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And damn,

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Yes, please. Kicks in the Sib featuring Rodney Edgett. 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

0: 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Ain't that cool? 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
13: Temperatures in the upper 60s, that's about as warm as we're going to get today. Also, a flood watch for areas to the east of Shelby County, so if you're along the river there on the I-40 corridor, this does not apply to you. The rain is not going to be particularly heavy. I'm News Channel 3 weather expert Max Claypool.
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while now. It has been an awful lot of fun this Saturday. Enjoy the fact that we didn't have too much of the hurricane. Have a wonderful weekend. I'll see you Monday. 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